0: Ihr hört Rock Antenne Hamburg, der beste Rock nonstop.
1: Second floor, hardware, children's wear, ladies' lingerie. Oh, good morning, Mr. Tyler. Going down.

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1: We are the true kings of hard music. And I'm Dave Mustaine, we're from Megadeth, and you're listening to Rock Antenne.
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This is the greatest and best song in the world. Tribute. Long time ago, me and my brother Kyle here, we was hitchhiking down a long and lonesome road. All of a sudden, there shined a shiny demon in the middle of the road. And he said,

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